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And I know it's stupid to be mad about the boy. 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
1: 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I had to get out quick through my daddy's. 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

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No, I'm not talking about incest or sex, cause when I think of Marduk, yo, much respect to my moms and my pops, my brothers and my sisters too. You on the scene, but you don't know what to do. As your numbers increase, do you

And it's green again. And it's like the fruit trees again. And it's my hand. After all of this, I want you again. Love has come again, like we did in spring.

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0: Hit music.
1: Give it up. On the radio.

One ticket, please. Lord have mercy, everybody's here. Hey, what's going on, man? Yeah, she's at home. Yeah, she's at home.

0: the road. Romantic, semi-fantastic. Touch me on the box, she says, Mr. Boom. What you say, girl?
1: Smooth. I'm a real wild one.
2: Wild one.
1: Wild one.
2: Wild one. Wild one.

0: Before you go, there's something I want you to have.
1: Oh, it's beautiful. But wait a minute, isn't this...
0: Yeah, yes it is.
1: But I thought the old lady dropped it into the ocean in the air.
0: Well, baby, I went down and got it for you.
1: Aw, you shouldn't have.